done drank so much rum, Coca-Cola. 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Well, she looked at me, ooh, well, well, say, daddy, the stuff ain't here. Now, play it for me now. Let's go down with it now. Ain't going to heaven no harm. That's what I'm talking about.

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And all I want you to do is find me a good...

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0: La milonga es.
1: He is ours tonight. 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

engineer, clear as a bell and sound as an old engineer, with talented breezes that blow off your hat with a sneer. As a man, I never been much for talking to. I'm as open as the door in her house that leads to her room. And when the color goes out of my eyes, she's usually too.

I ain't never been much for sunny days. I'm as calm as a fruit stand in New York, and maybe it's strange. But when the colors go out of my eyes, it's usually the change.